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5: Dumela my personal guy.
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0: Okay, I can't wait to listen to happen. 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
1: Father's pleasure, man.
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0: Nessie Dandy. 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
0: Okay, bless you by fellow lecher. 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Babala Laka, you're a Belenaka, you're Holo. You're cooking fishing, but it's a dandy, but never to, sir. 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
2: Mix. 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I want to go to the house. You see, you are the one who's lifting Africa up. Yeah, it's in when I'm lifting Runa up. And I'm really grateful. What about Mr. Fantastic? What about Mr. Overdose? Hey, you guys, you are doing a fantastic job. And rally on behalf of the artists in South Africa. They what step is a little last, good pride, good self pride. You are not ashamed to be who you are, and you are proud, and you are sure. What are you made of? You are the best. The late Funky Masike Muhapi.
0: Okay.
2: Yeah. Re nertaka ko birthday parting and then ratela mo studio.
0: Yeah.
2: Are to jema one. Ratela mo studio saka mo lera ra jema. 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
0: Ne ba pala ki demon.
2: Ki Funky. It was just a great fun. Because I can really celebrate our Nabatum. So to celebrate the money fighting our pillar. We have to be joyful at all times. Be joyful.
0: Okay.
2: At all times. The problems are next week. Because we can do nothing about next week. But khona jwale witu uthabele taba ya mphilo ba ba hona tshe ka hona no. 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
0: Yeah, Mr. Over, there's a great problem. 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
2: 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And then una utwa the way ke marketing ka thing on because I was hasin na motho ne le gore ke matisa dilo tse jwalo ke bona jwale kore fela it's beautiful to be award to be honored.
0: Yes,
2: I can appreciate it. But as in I said dilo tse ke rong gore ke di yemetse or ke wa but it is beautiful always. It's a beautiful thing. And a lot of people more than thing because something like that is amazing. More fitting thing. Who can do more fitting thing? It's a mile kai, rawakai, ratokakai. What happened along the way?
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2: Seven Tuli, yeah. Obutwa Hage, Nobet Ntuli, ki Doctor Nobet Ntuli, today. Dr. Norbert Ntuli in the lien and the bitter say and I live with him another brother, another friend wa gage le obuti wa Monty demand wa Satan.
0: Oh Satan, huh?
2: In the Victor Mayer.
0: Oh yes.
2: Yeah, and then bona na di bitter set a matom before Rona. And then it really he habatwamo bom baba obut aya omnga university omnga ko kai kai ba bereka and all of that baskaba ba ba khona go tswela pele and then Selvin Tuli ineli classmate ya ka Moscow ko Deep Kloof Deep Kloof secondary school
0: and then
2: Selvin Tuli the taller we just rata na fela ka re rata mino re le two
1: le dira le shata mo desk
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0: Okay
2: yeah bo Duxi, how they used to get whenever I entertain a job, never some of my loose amica go radio stationing. What can I go say? When the bankadi katarasabo na ba eko radio station, radio station isn't go TV. Radio station, ba fitle ba di dlale kote, ba di tsamike kote.
0: Eman.
2: Yeah, ba di zaluke bo and then he ya ba neba mukiti wa di radio station takana wele da kwe ya khala. Yeah. So anyway, he Ronaldo I pick up from that tabayo ya the Beatles
1: ko
2: ra inherit.
1: Yeah. La bishare ye.
0: Wena le
2: Selvin Tuli.
0: Selvin Tuli.
2: Yeah.
0: Kamara ho latela joina ke ma.
2: Kamara bo ra joina ke na Monty in demand. Ekore the younger brother wa Victor Mayer.
0: Yeah.
2: Monty in demand te ke papa ma ho.
0: Papa ma ho.
2: Papa ma ho tsaya. Aba re joina ge. And then from there re tsami ka show A1 ko Orlando West High School. Ko skolo ba tsa ba raise the funds. And then hot sticks babu se unali spasio skolong that day mar ukwile fela bari hey mabani no go sameka ba fana ba bang ba sameka monate re anu dena ne le musician a sameka le bandi bari ke the Black Hawks
0: le bolla kama
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0: hot sticks, Mabuse. Oh, naked leg, give me jam, Sipo hot chips and samosa.
2: Hot chips.
0: What's he about? He went a mara over here. Lebolella, I can support the Kaba Lebolella Kamonona.
4: Hey, my dear brother, Alec Wadi Peters Leharari. It's so lovely to hear that you can still wake up at 4 o'clock in the morning and make interviews. Wow, you are so strong, man. Whatever that young man is going to ask you, tell him the truth, nothing but the truth.
2: Yeah.
4: And how we grew up as the Beaches to become the phenomenon.
2: Absolutely.
4: And I'm so grateful for you. Thank you for keeping the flag high, and I can only wish you the best with the interview. Dr. Fantastic. Be fantastic with my brother. Six Mabus.
0: Overdose le bra om le kwela mama sa support le kana doctor
1: doctor fantastic
2: ke ke ke ofa doctor
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0: Yeah.
3: And then ba ha ba fitla ko ba di holiday ba ko gae ba se tshete nyana e nyane.
0: Eh.
3: And then ba tswa mo Jobek.
0: Yeah.
3: But then you know for go Johannesburg.
0: Oh, you know for go Johannesburg. Oh.
3: Because I share the money I spend, I enjoy.
0: Yeah.
3: The charity I fail. I charity I fail. I sent it in December.
0: Yeah.
3: I saw me January.
0: Yeah.
3: I sent it. You can pay me. You can pay me, Mario. Yeah.
0: Oh, Mario,
3: pay.
0: Mazuita.
3: Yeah, but don't know what Mazuita. Seguro nipo sada na nyama. 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
0: Okay, okay. Okay, Mr. Badus, can I tell you where the far umoja? Can you agree that our patalaja? Remedina fa chatelungwele omongwe wa kilaba was tropasanas.
2: Wa image.
0: Wa image.
2: Yeah.
0: Remedina le
2: Mkwandi.
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2: 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Yeah.
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0: yeah
3: no I no I see it's ham ham o bona tsabela it was a very very good move
0: okay
3: what about it? Everything I kana ko ire go di di gara even if it's a good thing
0: yeah
3: but I told my tome sometimes o sa expect ka tsela it's a negative tsela o sa expect
0: yeah
3: and then John ibu thuko ibe kare somebody has been humulani motho tlisitswe motloko yeah so then hani aba when this guy could it, at that time the manager ya kai anar manager umoja una sebe una bereka ko galo itse
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3: record company bere mo yena he man re batla are na di artists tlisitse di artists abare mo mafana ba rona ba mafana e ha re eng kwa ma
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3: ba tlo gola
0: yeah
3: they became a big name and also di bona ba
0: mara ba tlile ba tlo gola ile ba zo go valalisa bo
3: no, it was difficult for them. Linda, they go to the fella, like, they go to the tooth, if they like a back door.
2: So, Tabaye, you had the record company, Hojia, the artist, Hobaba, and Kurhuza,
3: the good thing is that they expand more and more names.
0: Yeah,
3: one of the jolly of the Libo Splash,
0: yes,
3: Libo Splash, and about the Dalam Kids, and what have you.
0: Yeah,
3: you have to break away from whoever Pleke one,
0: yeah,
3: or move somewhere.
0: Yeah,
3: and I can sure you must do it in a bad way,
0: yeah,
3: whereby and all of that. It must happen in a nice way.
0: Okay.
3: Yeah. But it's not easy in a nice way. In most cases, Mr. Fantastic.
0: Yeah.
3: Hey, kilos for man something.
0: Yeah.
3: Or Mr. Overdose. After 15 years, I was hormonally successful.
0: Oh yes.
3: Yeah. Hey, you've done a great thing. Yeah, you are great.

0: bra o khona go thoma kosha o le thoma kosha so simply ke ke ke mpho go bakeng gona mo theletsa kosha wa kwa di lyrics tsa gona o ka ra no no iketlile fela
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0: okay
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0: Oh yes.
1: Who created us. 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
0: fa go go direga mo
1: mokae mo
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0: What up, brother? I'm on now to form a team. I'm on.
2: Get hot.
0: I did.
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0: 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Omongwe wa di veteran, the legend Chitatobela FM still on air Mankuku. Uri tele DJ o appreciate.
2: When you say matter, power. 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
0: Wow. 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
0: Yeah. Right. 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
1: Kya khagu
3: Maraba sa
1: Oh, what's more, you know,
3: Oh, doctor, I saw when I was a digital.
1: Hey, Rona, oh, you made me come from here. Oh, good, oh man, I'll, I'll, I'll, I'll, I'll, I'll, I'll, I'll, I'll, I'll, I'll, I'll, I'll, I'll, I'll, I'll, I'll, I'll, I'll, I'll, I'll, I'll, I'll, I'll, I'll, I'll, I'll, I'll, I'll, I'll, 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
3: Ke opela hore batho a re dileng re supporta mino wa rona
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0: Tola from Shate, what's one of my television? Eric, will my television talk about Alejandia Sasha, my television will be around Rambut. Little William, young Jackal Hon, that's working on a little bit on temperature. Yarna Celia, which are home as Musho, Yarna or Wood or Ravi Ulevela Gangel Faster or Wood. Oh, and all it's a lane. 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
7: Mr. Fantastic Liberty ke le sogile ga botse.
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2: 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Re tla bo tsha spoko.
3: A go re ke mo go go go go go go go go
2: go go go go
3: go go go go go go go go go go go go
2: go go go go go go go go go go go
1: go go go go go go
2: go go
3: go go go
2: go go go go go go go go go go go go go ke a tswara wa morata ke go pela o dumedise om aleke ke na le yana fa o lo re itada
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4: ke ora shapula bra
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2: 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And I'm in the real Diabiel.
5: Motelej, what to Vella FM, Gaudumedisha, Kalina la Jesu Christ, the Kilimurtima Shavella, Wakaregia with Pirong, Ewe Loma Liba Park, Hola Pulukwani. 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
4: People in Johannesburg will be familiar with this sulfurous smell that comes and goes, but for the people who live around Secunda, this is part of a more persistent concern about air pollution that they face. We wanted to understand how exactly does this one facility, Sasol Secunda, contribute to that public health burden. And our analysis showed that about 1,000 premature deaths a year and a total health-related cost of almost 19 billion rand. What we are estimating is the additional risk as a result to exposure to this pollution. So this is pollution that's contributing to heart conditions, lung conditions. It's not individual deaths, but it's showing the wider burden of this pollution on the population.
0: Saudi Arabia e tswaletse pipe e kgolo ya oli ya e pompela o oli e tala o ya Red Sea o feta Strait of Hormuz. 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
5: Saudi Arabia being prevented from exporting through the Strait of Hormuz has been turning to the Red Sea, which is the link between the Suez Canal in the north and the Gulf of Aden. They were putting all their efforts into developing these alternative routes, and it's been the same with other partners in the Gulf, saying, okay, right, Iran's going to continue to exercise control there. We're going to outsmart them by making the Strait of Hormuz less important.
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4: With regard to the deadline of the committee, you are right, the deadline was, he said, tomorrow, the 11th of September, but we have proactively returned to the office of the speaker to request for extension. Because we understand the volume of the work that must be done.
3: Ifela Mmoleledi wa mokgatlho wa setšhaba le badudi Activist and Citizens Forum e lego Dennis Bloom o lebišitše mantšu a bogale le ditshwaetswayo go komiti.
5: Political parties on the ADO committee are not working in the best interest of the country. From the start of this committee, it was very clear that there was an agenda to clear suspended police minister Senzo Mtunu of all the allegations against him. The latest request for an extension will further destroy the credibility and integrity of the parliamentary ad hoc committee.
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6: I would word it somewhat different to say his access and representation of influence were disproportionate to any formal position that he held, and something in those lines. It's not that it's completely wrong, but I think it must be highlighted that he didn't have a formal role within the SAPS.
7: There was the mining crisis, I think it was in the region of Dr. KK or something, and he used Brown Mogotsi, Mr. Mogotsi, to be able to go and organize the visit, etc., over there. That is a disproportionate influence. If he was not influenced, why would you be calling and even inviting him to your home office to be able to do that?
8: I don't think there's anything wrong with the use of the word influence. We would be untruthful if we say that there wasn't.
3: Ifela leloko la ANC la parliamente Khusela Diko o ganeditse se ka mantšu a bogale.
7: There was no evidence ever presented to us that Brown Mogotsi would say to the minister this and this thing must be done and it's done, which would translate into influence. Now we've already agreed in the preceding paragraph that there could be a need for a deeper inquiry into this relationship between Minister Mtunu and Mr. Mogotsi. But to say that Mr. Mogotsi was influencing the minister is to take it a step too far.
3: Go ile go a hlahlwa gape le go ikema ga ditšhelete tša bolaodi bja botšhotšhisi bja bosetšhaba. 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
9: We think that it should be, you know, a chapter 9 institution. Unlike now, the issue of us thinking about the perceived the risk of overreach and improper influence or interference with the prosecutorial matters on this NPA issue, we'll always have some suspicion, and the society has that suspicion as well. And until NPA is like a Chapter 9 institution, it will be perceived as not being independent at all.
3: Leloko la EFF la parliament Leanne Mathais le yena o tsweleditse tlhobaelo malebana le thego ya masheleng ya private go NPA.
7: And I would like us to submit that it doesn't necessarily have to be part of this paragraph, but maybe we insert another paragraph to deal with that matter, because while we necessarily can't make the finding, as Honorable Ngolo was saying, because we didn't interrogate it to that extent, but that it does warrant investigation on private funding in and especially foreign private funding from other governments. It's very, very bothersome.
3: Yowe ibele le lokola EFF la parlamente Lian Mathais aruma pego kara ditaba le ka parlamente Zalin Merrington na ke maleshwane banyana ba galetswalo tlokwala tsela
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11: No, there was no one who was assaulted. 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
4: no evidence that was presented before this court which indicates that the video footage will show that you were seen shooting your car.
5: That's correct.
4: Do you agree with that?
5: Yes, I can also add something to that. It is unfortunate, Your Worship. And the state proposed postponement on the basis that the state expected me to actually be in position to say, here is the evidence. I did not necessarily say I was quoting the state verdict.
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6: That property is positive. The applicant can therefore be traced on both properties. Now, Your Worship, there is no provision in law that that when one needs to be admitted to bail, one needs to own their own fixed property. If one can demonstrate to the court how and why they reside in that property, it's accessible, it's easy for you to be found in the event that you evade, then that constitutes a fixed address.
3: Mpekano gateletse gore mogotsi o paletswe ke go fahlella ka mabaka a maswa a nnete gore ke ka lebaka lang a swanetswe go lokolwa ka beila.
4: There are no new facts that are before this honorable court. If one is to consider all the facts together, your worship.
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7: We are facing the problem that water are coming dirty. Sometimes they are not coming in time. Sometimes in the morning you will get water from 6 o'clock until 4 o'clock in 8 p.m. So then that will give us a more challenge because late we must drink water, we must wash ourselves with water.
8: If we are looking at our town, bit by bit it's becoming a ghost town. And it's affecting even the youth because the people who are growing, especially us, the youth of Barberton, we are becoming poorer every time. And because there is no jobs, opportunities.
3: Mogatlo o tsebisitse Ayanda Makagula bjalo ka nkgetheng wa bona wa bomeyara le ba bangwe ba makhanselara ba diwate tsa bona go ralala le masepala mogolo wa toropo ya Mbombela. 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
9: They've been there for decades and decades, so nothing has happened. So the community have consulted and also decided to say we must open our own community party so that we will actually deal with our own problems as a community. So we are coming in as business people, we are coming in as professionals on daily basis. This is the services that we do to our people. We are helping the community. So now we are doing it at a level of the political space, of which is nothing different. It's just that we'll be doing it for ourselves and ensuring that what Barberton used to be is going to be restored.
3: Makagula o re batla tswela pele go leka ka mešo go fela go tšea gape taolo ya go buša masepala wa selegae wa Umjindi. 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
9: They took Umjindi services to Mbombela. When the NDR says services must be brought closer to the people, they are taking it far from the people. So we are bringing it back because we are the people. So we cannot be told by people that you say they must go and represent us. When they get there, they change their agenda and they tell us about the party line of March. We are not interested in that. We are the community first. What majority wants, majority must get. That is what exactly we are standing to do.
3: Moseka Seki wa dipolitiki wa University ya Mpumalanga Kaya Vilagazoro mekgatlho e menyane e ka kgatha tema e botlhokwa go fa ditšhaba lentšu.
10: Small political parties in their entirety do serve a certain purpose in our political system. It gives the voice to the voiceless, especially small issue parties such as the one that has just been opened in Barberton. But now, their main gripe is that they want to have Udamchi, the municipality, reinstated. But they won't be able to do it alone in terms of the municipality, because it's a couple of wards that are based in the former Mjindi municipality. But now it'll be an issue of them pushing it through the municipality and then taking that to the municipal demarcation board to then lobby it to actually give them municipality.
3: Vilakazi o bolela gore go tswela pele ga megahlo menyane ya dipolitiki go tla ithega ka thego yeo ba ihwetsago go tswa go bagethi nakong ya dikgetho. 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
1: People in Johannesburg will be familiar with this sulfur smell that comes and goes, but for the people who live around Secunda, this is part of a more persistent concern about air pollution that they face. We wanted to understand how exactly does this one facility, Sasol Secunda, contribute to that public health burden. And our analysis showed that about 1,000 premature deaths a year and a total health-related cost of almost 19 billion rand. What we are estimating is the additional risk as a result to exposure to this pollution. So this is pollution that's contributing to heart conditions, lung conditions. It's not individual deaths, but it's showing the wider burden of this pollution on the population.
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2: 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It will be very unfortunate if that will be, because these are the two big giants of the African continent that needs to work together.
0: President wa United States Donald Trump o šomišitše tirelo ya go gopola mengwaga ya 25 ya ditlhaselo tša letšatšing la 11 kgweding ya lewedi o šireletša ntwa ya naga ya gabo kgatlhano le Iran. 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
3: A quarter of a century ago, we will never, ever forget. That's why we fight today. We don't have a choice. There can only be victory. We fight hard, we fight to win.
0: Tabagule re president wa EFF, Julius Malema, o tla ikgatha ka Northern Cape mathapameng a lekgono, o tsebiša maikemišetšo a mokgatho wa gabo wa dikgetho provinceng yeo. 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

0: 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Happy New Year! 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Happy birthday, Rabba. When I want to take a roll, like a little chachil, little chachil, what about all or roll or woody shape? I get about what's even now, or Richard Lanconele, SABC Education, Yakitika.
1: Oh,
0: I get it. Honali SABC Education. Give me like a yona, Kawi, what's about Kakao, Kahumi, me, like a bacala, or Kino Mongoloriki, Kichakakua, Ki, woody shake, SABC Education.
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2: We are urging political parties to be tolerant of each other and compete without violence. Do not eliminate competition by killing each other. Do not intimidate one another to gain the upper hand. We have already experienced few deaths of candidate councillors or councillors. If those deaths were politically related, as police officers, we appeal with politicians to stop these matters.
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2: 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So we can say, had we not gotten into confrontation with those criminals of West Gang and other groups, particularly in Inanda and other areas in KwaZulu-Natal, we would be seeing more murders.
0: DRC. 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David Bamford wa BBC.
3: Up until now, the virus has been mainly in the northeast of Congo in about 6 different provinces. It's now slightly further to the west on the borders of the Central African Republic and Congo. So it is still spreading, and up until now we've had 7,000 cases nationwide. It's about nearly half of those died. And the fear is, of course, that it could spread across the borders into the other countries.
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0: 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So, Tom and FM, Shatako, what's going to be Tabby Show? 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
1: 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And residents are suffering, and we need to have real change and improvement after this election. We offer practical solutions to the problems, and we offer a new policy directive which can steer local government into a direction where municipalities work for its residents.
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3: 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The necessity for re-Africanization emanates directly from the logic of colonialism. As such, a proper understanding or conceptualization of what colonialism is and what colonialism means is a precondition for a successful re-Africanization program.
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5: What we're also monitoring quite closely is a trend of people withdrawing repeatedly, so once every tax year. And I think that is just speaking to some of the financial pressures that people are facing, you know, with the current economic realities. So quite interestingly, you know, when people are not withdrawing to pay for holidays or even investments, but really to survive. So our survey has shown that around 44% of withdrawals go towards paying debt, around 23% to cover everyday living expenses, and 20% towards sort of education. So again, it's really speaking to, you know, people withdrawing in financial need.
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3: 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So quite interestingly, you know, when people are not withdrawing to pay for holidays or even investments, but really to survive. So our survey has shown that around 44% of withdrawals go towards paying debt, around 23% to cover everyday living expenses, and 20% towards sort of education. 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
6: 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Later that evening, the accused arrived home and started insulting the victim, which led to the accused physically assaulting the victim. 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
3: Mpoche Muman, really watching game driving, go back Cassie vibes. 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
3: shaman. 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The Great South African Sale if it healy. In a little pukula jota rufita 50% ka travel week, the 7 or 13 September. 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

0: Let's be tell a fellow that meets us on the show. 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

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What's your favorite? 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
11: Oh, goodness me! 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
12: 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E temogele Premier League go SABC Sport.
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Beyonce knows who's playing for Jay-Z. 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I'm my man. I'm a super duper. 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
3: Every community member ya matwabe e tlebe e fumana metsi a tswang ke kae tepe mara not just water, clean water and ya blue drop this site of the because of the infrastructure that is on the ground as we speak. Actually it will be completed by December but we are saying March hobane December go tlo bo testwa for 3 months system must be tested until you are ready by ke eng mara ya bucket eradication yana we are back on site and really offline for some time ka baka la di issue you know the contractual obligation.
1: Civic Engagement Forum of Zimbabwe e re humana tharollo mathateng a bafaladi ka Durban ke maikarabelo a mebušo ya dinaga tšeo bafaladi bao ba tšwago go tšona. 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
4: The governments of all the affected countries must comply because we cannot always speak of diplomatic relationship and protecting our diplomatic relationship on the expense of another government. Mm-hmm. Government of South Africa is facing its difficulties and this is from the communities which are uprising. Therefore, now we need to see the governments and all the relevant parties coming to party. There is nothing which is going to go forward if other people are just going to overlook the problem.
1: Monna o le gile go la Mandalay ka Cape Flats di tatofatsong ja go humana ka difatana ga jetsela tsa go hulwa mo bona ne la o tla tswela pele a gore sa kwa magistrata wa Michael Spain ka moshopologo moleleri wa maphodisa Ndake Gwala.
5: The team went to a residential property in Dickens Drive, Mandalay, where they found a Toyota Starlet that was hijacked in Harare recently. They proceeded to a second address in Mulderson Road and found 4 VW Polo vehicles and a Toyota Hilux. The vehicle identification numbers were tampered with and some removed. Upon further probing, police discovered that some of the vehicles were linked to cases of hijackings that were reported in Cape Town Central, Woodstock and Muizenberg suburbs from July till September.
1: Kapteni wa Springbok o Siya Kolisi o re a se ba ya Baltimore ka United States o ya go raloka maleka. 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Kolisi wa hlalosa.
6: We growing and we learning on the go as because it is a tough series because you play in the same position 4 times. So they get to know you as you go and you also get to know them. So you have to find other things, other ways or other weaknesses in them that you can do. But you know, but now we're playing almost a new team than it was last week, and obviously Richie also brings a different dynamic to the team, so this weekend might be different from the other 3 games, but it's always exciting, but the physicality of it, it hasn't gone away, it's been hard on the body.
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1: Irrespective of being provoked, politicians should be prepared for these kinds of things. People are angry, people are frustrated. When you're a politician, you sign up for this kind of situation, and there should be better than that. The line is, don't use profanity. This is a very sensitive subject for many, many South Africans. So engage firmly, engage, and if you disagree, that's fine, and you can do so and make your point. But if when you use profanities, I think then it basically takes it into a realm which when people judge you for what you're saying and not the content of what your argument is.
0: Civic Engagement Forum of Zimbabwe e re khumana tharollo mathateng a bafaladi ka Durban ke maikarabelo a mebušwa dinaga tšeo bafaladi bao ba tšwago go tšona. 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
2: The governments of all the affected countries must comply, because we cannot always speak of diplomatic relationship and protecting our diplomatic relationship on the expense of another government. Mm-hmm. Government of South Africa is facing its difficulties, and this is from the communities which are uprising. Therefore, now we need to see the government and all the relevant parties coming to party. There is nothing which is going to go forward if other people are just going to overlook the problem.
0: O foka moya wa lethabo maringa diketekete tsa magaribiana a wa tsenetsa go redance ya ngwaga ka ngwaga go la Emashobeni Royal Palace ka Uphongolo province ya KwaZulu-Natal. 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
3: There are things that you can benefit. You can learn from the older medians. You can learn. They have their own cars, like phones. They wear expensive, like beds. So you can get motivated by that. You get to learn how to behave as a woman. You get to learn humanity and everything, how to behave as a woman. It's important to have respect. As young Zulu medians, we have to respect beliefs, our cultural values, and have to respect the elders, which is a foundation of our success.
0: Tabagolero bathege le maloko a EFF batomile go gore wa centering sa dipapadi ka mangaung la Bloemfontein fa o letetse gore matapelo wa mokgatlho Julius Malema o tla tsebiša maikemišetso a mokgatlho wa gabo porofenseng yeo a dikgetho tseo ke tša ira bolesomepedi o thobala FM a re kopaneng apo tše dingwe e reng ya pele.

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0: 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Oh, Satisha Tola FM, Shatwats of a little bit of show. 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My mother's name is Anna Lo, Mastroat, Uncle Waffles, Royal Music, but too cool. Go check out the Jetar Jolor Namilian, a Rofile Journal with the Jagger Swipper in the Brasten, or where I have a Iria Bill, or whatever fit to look at supposed to say, Lonel Jetilama, when you take a 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
2: President Cyril Ramaphosa is set to address the India-South Africa Business Leadership Roundtable. They'll focus on enhancing bilateral trade and investment between the two countries. Ramaphosa also participates in a closed session of BRICS leaders looking at inclusive governance and strengthening multilateralism. Meanwhile, the president has had a number of meetings, including a key bilateral engagement with his Russian counterpart, President Vladimir Putin. Kailihle Khumalo, SABC News, Johannesburg.
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3: Minister Majordina's language to a member of the public was disgraceful and beneath the dignity of any cabinet minister. South Africans deserve respect, not insults, from those who serve them. She must be held accountable and President Ramaphosa must act, not just say the right words.
1: Ka bona lengwe Majordina se a shwe a ikarabela mabapi le tiragalo yeo. Zaline Merrington Sugarpego.
4: In a video clip on social media, Majordina can be seen shouting at a man on crutches being escorted out of the venue. In what seems to be a heated exchange, Majordina can be heard hurling swear words at him. Two parties in parliament have lodged complaints with the Joint Committee on Ethics and Members' Interests. The DA has called on both parliament and President Cyril Ramaphosa to take action against what they call disgraceful behavior, while Action SA says her conduct undermines the dignity of public office and brings parliament into disrepute. Zaline Merrington, SABC News, Parliament.
1: Ota merara di kgetho Freedom Front Plus ere ne tfaritse gore ga e kgetholle go ya le ka merafe mogato gore o fapana ga bongkgetheng ba mogato wa o laetša gore FF Plus ke mokgatlho wa batho ba merafe ka moka. 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
5: Standing in their communities and saying, I want to promote different from Plus's values here so that we really improve the livelihoods of all South Africans. And I think we are getting closer to really getting rid of the lies about the party, the propaganda lies that we are some exclusionary type of party. We're not, and that's not what our constitution says, it's not what our policy says, and it's not what we do.
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1: hello everyone my name is Kagiso Manyama I'm 10 years old I'm coming from my school Lear School Eben Swemer I'm originally from Limpopo unfortunately I cannot speak Pedi but I am trying to learn it and I want to say great thanks to my mom, Mr. Rasi Taba, Mama Newa, and Tobela FM for giving me a chance in this radio station. And through the midst of it all, it's all by the grace of God. It's a great honor to be here, and all of you guys are awesome, and we shall continue.
0: Mugara, ever since you said you're still learning how to speak Sepedi, may you please say Dumela Mathelje Batho Ba FM?
1: Yeah?
0: Dumelang batheletse ba thabela FM.
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0: Yeah. You are still learning. You're coming. I just want to ask you a few questions about your dreams. When you I want to know why do you love learning about space?
1: So, originally, right? I wasn't pretty much of a space lover. I just kind of moved on with my life. And until I heard about this channel, it's called Solar Balls, I got very addicted to it. So I kept on watching it and it made me want to pursue space more. So after that, I just kind of fell in love with it and started learning about space because it was very interesting and was very entertaining for me.
0: Well, what is something that you learned about space that you think most people don't know?
1: So, a lot of debate people have is Mercury being the hottest planet, even though it's very close to the sun, it's not. It's actually Venus. It's roughly the same size of the Earth, but the reason why it makes it the hottest is because it has a greenhouse effect. So, the greenhouse effect is when heat enters, it will not escape. So, it rapidly heats up the planet, and due to pressure, if you land there, you will either be burned to death or flattened.
0: Then why do you call yourself Kagiso the scientist or the Kagiso astronaut?
1: Okay, so when I was young, I had this channel my parents made for me. It was called Kagiso the scientist. I posted about two or three videos. It got about 400 to 500 views. And yeah, that's why I call myself that.
0: Mm-hmm. Then who inspired you to love science and space?
1: The person who inspired me is Neil Armstrong, because he was the first person to land on the moon.
0: So, ever since you love science and space, for the first time when your parents heard about your dream or your love for space and what was the first thing that they said to you?
1: The first thing you said to me?
0: Your parents. Now I'm not talking about me. I'm talking about like your parents. When the first time when they heard about your love or your dream, the first thing that they said to you, what was it?
1: My mom really wanted me to put in me in an interview. So she said she's going to put me in an interview. She's going to try her best.
0: So this was really your dream?
1: Yes.
0: Like, why do you love doing this at this young age?
1: Because, you know, it's not about flexing and showing people who I am. Maybe just one day I can inspire some people with my words, and yeah, pretty much that's why.
0: Then why, I just want to know, when did you start loving science and space?
1: I started loving science when I got into grade 4, and we started learning about NST, Natural Science and Technology. The stuff in there, I mostly didn't know when I was in grade 3.
0: Mm-hmm.
1: So when I got to that subject, it was really interesting. So I wanted to find more about it.
0: You really love science, right?
1: Yes.
0: Like, you really love science, right?
1: Yeah.
0: Just hold a little bit. And now we are about to go to the break. And after, you and I are going to have a great conversation about your dream, right?
1: Mm-hmm.
0: Batlhaba tabola FM la kwa gore ke ja sisimane ke ja se goa ei la tseba gore a eh bia le batlhaba tabola FM le sekela fela pele ka go bane ka morao ga lenano go le last studio man ke tloba ke le botsetle ba ka le leme la sepedi bia le ke tloba ke ya mafaka mabengkeleng ka fa ke moka nna le moyeng wa ka tsa tsena le khono re tloba tsara tsana pele ka morao ga fa ga ba bengkele ba
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1: So, when I first did my research, I tried searching up stuff that maybe improve my knowledge, but I wasn't getting the results I wanted to get. So, I started moving on to higher subjects like YouTube, videos, Google, and more stuff, which rapidly improved my knowledge, and I started learning more.
0: Now I get it. Then, if you could go to space one day, what would you like to see or to discover?
1: I'd like to see the sun because rumor says the sun is actually white, not yellow as we see it on this planet. So that's why I would like to go up to space and just check it out.
0: The rumors?
1: Yes, not rumors, but maybe scientifically.
0: Oh, okay. Then what advice would you give to some parents who still do not believe in their children's dream?
1: Some advice I would give is, please don't let down your children or say bad words to them. It demotivates them in every way possible. I'd rather tell your children to encourage them and keep on pursuing their dream, and maybe one day they will make it.
0: Before, what grade are you?
1: 5.
0: Grade 5? Then when you grow up, what do you want to become?
1: Maybe an engineer, a doctor, or an astronaut, any of those three.
0: Why? Do astronauts have a career?
1: Yeah.
0: What kind of a career is that in?
1: So, remember the Neil Armstrong person I was talking about?
0: Mm-hmm.
1: You see, since because he was the first person on the moon, he gained a lot of fame. And when people talk about the moon, the first person they mention is Neil Armstrong. Mm-hmm. That's why.
0: No, that's why. Now I get it. Then, if it could happen for you to go to the space and see the sun as you've said, what do you think as a country would say about your trip to the space?
1: So, not recently, long ago, there was this group of astronauts that went up to space for a sort of mission. I don't know what it was. But a lot of people were talking about them, and they were saying stuff like, good luck, hope you make it back home safely, and more encouraging words.
0: Mm. Then if you could tell the president of South Africa the message that you, as a young boy, you want to go to the space and see the sun, you want to go to the space and see the moon, what message would you tell the president?
1: The message I would tell the president is, it looks beautiful up here. There's a lot of stuff going on, still need to understand it, but I can receive some more information by telling you down up here.
0: Then what did you learn when you were doing your research about the space and science?
1: So what I learned when I was doing my research about the space and science, I didn't figure much out until I learned about these massive giant bodies of mass called black holes. So black holes are basically small little black balls, and they suck everything around them. The gravity is so strong around a black hole that even light cannot escape it. So, when you see a black hole, it's very hard to see at night since space is just dark. Black holes warp reality around them. So, when you look like at a black hole like this side, you see the stars like getting bigger and smaller. Ooh. Even though it's actually not happening. They just warp reality because how strong their gravity is.
0: Ooh, I love stars. I love stars. Apparently, we do not have enough time to talk about the stars, but I love stars. I love our conversation, Kagiso. Then if you had a chance to teach other kids one thing, what would it be?
1: Never give up on your dreams.
0: Never give up. Never give up. Dream big, ne? Yeah. Then what advice would you give to other children who have big dreams?
1: I'd recommend you to study about them, because if you don't study about them, maybe one day when you get into an interview or do something, you won't know any information and it will be kind of sluggish and yeah.
0: Kagiso, let me start by saying thank you to you for coming and teaching another young kids at home, my parents, learning about science and space. Thank you so much and wish you all the best. And I wish you could just someday go to the space and see the sun. Your dream shall come true. I prophesy, okay? So thank you so much for coming. And thanks to mom and dad for supporting you. Wish you could come back again when you are successful. Thank you so much.
1: Thank you so much.
0: Aga ba tshele ba tshebela FM ke nne tse wele gore ke be ke bulela lena fa ke yena Kagiso the astronaut Kagiso the scientist wele gore o be bulela ka sekgwa tatina le gone ke be ke ja sisimane ke be 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
3: 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So I think inspired by the president here today the voters will go out there and vote for the EFF because this is what mainly this rally is all about, to come and plead to the people of the Free State to tell them that this is what we are willing to do when we enter that government, because soon, in no time, remember that the ANC is hanging just by one seat, in no time here will be an
1: Presidente Cyril Ramaphosa ko mongwa ba etapele ba dinaga tša BRICS bao ba kopanego ka New Delhi gabagareng yeo lefase le itemogelago mathata go fapana. 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
4: President Cyril Ramaphosa is set to address the Indo-South Africa Business Leadership Roundtable. They'll focus on enhancing bilateral trade and investment between the two countries. Ramaphosa will also participate in a closed session of BRICS leaders looking at inclusive governance and strengthening multilateralism. Meanwhile, the president has had a number of meetings, including a key bilateral engagement with his Russian counterpart, President Vladimir Putin. Khayelihle Khumalo, SABC News, Johannesburg.
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5: As Action SA, we will be laying an ethics complaint against the Minister of Water and Sanitation, Minister Phemi Matšodina, following her disgraceful, vulgar verbal attack at a ministerial event that took place today. The minister's use of vulgar and abusive language is completely at odds with the standards of code of conduct that are expected of members of parliament and especially a member of cabinet. Her conduct undermines the dignity of public office and essentially brings parliament into disrepute.
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6: Emergency medical personnel, JMPD officers and law enforcement are currently on the scene. Tragically, the pedestrian sustained fatal injuries and was pronounced dead at the scene. Both the driver and passenger of the vehicle sustained injuries as a direct result of the impact, and they were taken to hospital for urgent medical attention. Delays are expected as emergency operations continues. Motorists already in the queue are urged to reduce speed, stay alert, and follow instructions from traffic officers directing flow near the scene.
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2: We're here to demonstrate the fact that we are growing here in Limpopo. And in many ways, we are launching candidates in municipalities, Mopane, Greater Letaba. We are showing South Africans the fact that under Bosa, Bosa can grow across all communities in South Africa. Furthermore, I'm grateful that I'm joined here by our provincial leader, Timothy Maluleka, where as we continue the journey, we are saying from 2024, Bosa has been growing in Limpopo. Now we want to have representation in councils so that we can bring change. I think the people of Limpopo have suffered long enough under this government.
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3: Actually, the ANC will retain BCM. Our intention is to increase the voter turnout. As we see now, in just this ward, we have over 1,670 registered volunteers of the ANC. If each one of them can just bring 10, we're good to go. So the motive behind how we work now is to be very scientific. It's a numbers game. Everyone who supports the ANC has to come out.
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4: 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The 13-year-old boy sustained a gunshot wound on his back and succumbed to the injuries on the scene. 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
6: Really, what thing? Game driving? 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
7: Are you Cassie? Only me no dijo. Oh, I hope you want to come.
6: Yeah, then I get a thing. Urimoheta, only Mabaka Amancha was just short left. The Great South African Sale if you heal it. In a little Pukula Jacobita of 50% got travel week, December 13 September. At a short left of Siotos, the Rupuka on a Viale, no Chile tomorrow. After all, it's your country. Enjoy it, because nothing's more fun than a short left. Hashtag TravelWise Mzanzi. Hona di dipielano.
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1: 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That's a long chance to move for Mabaho Namus.
0: Okay, because they get over.
1: Otherwise, what I will ask you to hire.
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2: Tata
0: Piri.
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0: Uriello
2: 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Brandon Peterson here and I will have a sock as a case of Jesus.
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4: 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One thing that I can say ke gore ha e sale re starta the preparation long time ago and team ena re tlhophileng especially ya di-Star Proteas tse labe di lebile go ya ko Kenya ke team e leng gore is different from the team e ne e le ko Scotland. 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
4: 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So the team that we have selected now that will represent South Africa or Kenya, both the Spa Portia players as well as the Portia Warriors, they are going there to retain their position. They are African kings and queens, and they have to remain as such. So re na le talent mo bashimane re na le talent mo banyane ha re tsonyege re le Netball South Africa that is why we are able to exchange players according to the style of play according to where they will be playing so definitely yes we are ready to face the Africa Cup and Africa qualifier.
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4: Netball e go tswe mo Africa and ga le South Africa also re decidile gore let us help other countries to grow the same way that we are growing in South Africa, because when we go to the World Cup, when we go to Commonwealth, they rate us as African teams. So therefore, we need to show unity, we need to show good relationship, and we need to show strength when we go up out to the world. That is why we always preach to say that Africa, we are one. We are assisting them to play in our championship, even in TNL. Zimbabwe played at the TNL as well as Malawi, and then Gospel Championship in Renale Botswana, Renale Namibia. So definitely Africa's strength into the world. We are united and we are very strong. And we have, you know, South Africa is number 5. We have Uganda is number 6. Malawi in the Commonwealth, they managed to be number 7. So we are good.
3: Ditlhopha dithagoganeng go ya ka kwa go la Kenya, dipeakanyo di gabotse tsa mesepelo tsa marobalo bjalo-bjalo.
4: 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We will be in Kenya, team tsa rona, both of them, ba tsamaya ka di 16th of September, and they will return with the trophy ka di 27th of September.
3: Ke rata seo. 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
5: 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These are the programs that SAFA Mukhalam. SAFA is about amateur football. You see, SAFA is about amateur football. Those particular programs are usually paid. King Yong Tongong Bush, Kraur Lebella Mayamo, our officiaries, more officiers of SAFA Capricorn region. Ulebella Mayama, that particular office, and Rabama Shadi, the officer of Hanamo, the corner of Ramelat. Baba and you are Ramelat, Karagadu Koli, because I'm already office. Rena is extra Shuma Mosafa. Executive officer, regional executive officer, SAFA Capricorn region, regulate that particular office. In fact, yeah, SAFA in Popoes region, regulate that particular structure. But I want to know Pilo now. All people want to know what I'm Pilo and Agamu. And the CMO Sanders who wants to go to the party, they want to protect that particular office. It's not correct. So I think I go to Shupamu and I'm Shupari Trava. Munaga Shukuma Mada Masata for the next 4 years. I wouldn't like it. I was always to win never with the Mahalan. But what I am in Lodiba, the Tamato, Tahal. There is coming a lot of penny. Keep penny out of the little Mosaka Waisa. The region gave 4 or 5 to the Akashiva, but you cannot participate. The region gave it a man. It's a Munda very friendly Zoo. Associate members in the Akashiva. Associate members in the Jama. It's a Munda very friendly Zoo. So you are not one of your, you have actually won by default. And when I send you a chair meeting, when I decide any credentials, go to the referee and the player at the same time. And Naga, Mohala Bagasu, famous Hola Motor Africa, Boros Mogalva, Dimhala.
0: Sorrel, Relislava, Lintanta, Lukilintanta, Batava Rolo, Efelaminwa Remi, Negil Runyana, Hotelans, Kuta Maoya, Lissing, Dipoana, Otava Rolok.
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2: President Ramaphosa says South Africa advocates for a predictable global system based on international law with the United Nations Charter at its center. He also says the international law cannot be applied selectively. The same principles must apply to all states. The President has reiterated the call for comprehensive UN Security Council reform for the global body to be more representative, accountable and effective. Ramaphosa further says BRICS must be a bridge across geopolitical divides in a fragmented world, and dialogue matters more than confrontation. Khayelihle Khumalo, SABC News, Johannesburg.
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4: We are looking into that in terms of ascertaining what happened. So I've asked for a report from PIMI. And then I'm sure by the time I get back to Joburg this afternoon, I will have received the report. I've seen what is in circulation and what it is alleged, but we need to get the report from the minister herself in terms of the events on that particular day.
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5: We need economic freedom after we obtained our political freedom in 1994, and that economic freedom is going to come from here in Mangaung and spread all over South Africa, where people will say we are following in the footsteps of the children of Mangaung. Don't be cowards. Stand up on the 4th of November. Do not be shaken. You must tell yourself, I don't care whether they win or not. Even if they win, they will not win with my vote. They will no longer use my vote to steal from the poor of the poorest.
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6: Everywhere we've been, from Hornley to Pucklestorp to George proper to Sedgefield to Wilderness to the townships in Mossel Bay, everything in between. So you know, the point I made inside is that the DA is out across the country everywhere, and we are the only party that's even trying to do that. Most political parties in South Africa are quite unashamed and unapologetic about the fact that they only serve one community. We want to be the party for all the people.
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3: I understand the process of voting very well. I know that you are voting for local government elections. We are voting for mayors and councillors, people that are within the municipalities. There are others who might not understand, but personally, I understand very well.
1: Moetapele wa mogatlho wa Build One South Africa o dirile kgolofetso ya pušo ya kaone mebasepaleng le go fitlhišetša badudi ditirelo tšeo di kaonafetšego. 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
4: Let's also recognize the fact that who are the people who are responsible for making sure you don't have water and all? These are the same parties who are now going back to the people and lying to them and saying we will do better in the next 5 years that they couldn't do in the last 30 years. The new bit that we are coming, and this is an important thing, no municipality can run unless it has competent people. We are bringing people of stature who are honest, who don't wake up to steal the money through projects that have been happening here.
1: Go le bjalo balatedi ba mogatlho wa Bosa ba re ba tlogetha mogatlho wo ka ge ba dumela gore o tlo kaonafatša kabo ya ditirelo.
5: I have lost faith in the ruling government because we have been fighting for them for years, yet there's no change in our community. I am happy that my money has come here because maybe it can solve our problems.
6: We want services here in Botlokwa, but the issue is when we go to the municipality, we are often sent from pillar to post. So now we are counting on Bosa to come and fix our dilapidated roads and attend to our overall service delivery needs.
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8: 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That is one of the things we remember him for. This year, we are having this festival to ask for rain from God and our ancestors. Not rain that will affect households, but the rain that will allow our people to farm crops.
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3: 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And if you talk about the metrics and write me through the lawyers, it's a matter that I will settle in court, and I have to respect that process, because whatever I'm going to say on behalf of the ANC about what he has written will be used against me in a court of law, either to the point of saying we misinterpret the guidelines or anything of that sort. So I don't get involved with that. But as a leader politically of his caliber and ANC member, he must know how to raise issues of that nature, because it's not only him who's affected by issues.
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4: Your community first. Merits and expertise, making your money work for you. The freedom to build and grow, and stability and accountability. This is not just another election. This is not just another manifesto launch. This is the moment when every one of us, every person struggling with water shortages, every household who receives inadequate basic services, every ratepayer who are confronted with unaffordable rates and taxes, and every small business owner struggling to obtain necessary permits because of incompetent municipal officials has to decide.
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5: 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I know that you are voting for local government elections. We are voting for mayors and councillors, people that are within the municipalities. There are others who might not understand, but personally, I understand very well.
1: Baetapele ba dinaga tša BRICS ba fitlheletše kwano ya seboka fao ba dirilego boipiletšo bja gore go sepetšwe dipoledišano magareng ga dinaga go fitlhelela kwano go dinaga tšeo di sa bonego ka 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
6: The declaration calls for an immediate and lasting ceasefire in Gaza, unhindered humanitarian aid, and a two-state solution with a sovereign Palestinian state. On Sudan, BRICS is calling for an immediate permanent ceasefire, dialogue, and a coordinated Africa-led response to the humanitarian crisis. On the situation in the Middle East, the group expressed deep concern of the continued escalation of tensions and have called for the exercising of maximum restraint to avoid actions that could further aggravate the situation. The bloc also urges stronger international cooperation to prevent conflict and promote peace. Blaine Herman, SABC News.
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2: 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Anyone who may have seen her, knows her whereabouts or has any information that could assist this investigation is urged to immediately contact Warrant Officer Elvis Manyike on 082-465-7249.
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6: 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So I've asked for a report from PEMI, and then I'm sure by the time I get back to Joburg this afternoon, I will have received the report. I've seen what is in circulation and what it is alleged, but we need to get the report from the minister herself in terms of the events on that particular day.
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0: You know? 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
3: Oh, no, I'm going to go down.
0: It's about.
3: Sorry, say that again.
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3: Okay.
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1: 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He's trying to search for the ball.
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1: Two was first man, then seven's coming the side. Number two was first man, side entry.
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5: Yeah, go here. Cut, punch, play on. competition, more. Cast ones. I've just got it in the tackle.
6: I'm with you there. He's super tight. His arms are super tight.
5: Patience. 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You've probably taken a little bit off, you've probably gone a little bit too hard, you went to your knee to reset. Make sure you engage. I actually feel there's a little bit of pressure popping as well. 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
11: Jack, I just want to go back to the
9: right
11: just to make sure that
9: mine's clear.
10: Okay, understood.
11: So just go back to the right to make sure
9: that mine's clear. It's about penalty as to pass on New Zealand. 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
10: 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We're still looking.
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12: 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It's glancing. It's just a penalty.
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1: this miracle and touch, man. Yes, it's been such a massive honor to play for this team, for this jersey, for our country, for my family back home. So proud of the boys that we could pull it through, and yeah, it's all glory to the Lord. Man.
2: Not only a brilliant performance, but your first test try against the All Blacks. How did that feel?
1: Yes, it's special. It's always good to score tries. A bit more special to score in this game.
2: And what has the tour meant to you, Monet?
1: Yes, it's a dream come true. Like, you honestly dream of this when you're a young boy, playing in the garden, scoring tries in the corner of your garden, and then to be out on this field in America, in Baltimore, in front of this amazing crowd, I'm speechless.
2: Congratulations, you are our fourth and final test.
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4: 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We let you far, and Mushato Wabote, Tobela FM. 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

0: 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Just well, tomorrow to bala FM, lo kocha kasho, la Africa bora. 87.6 92.1 mushate wa jale mwa mushate kwa tsebo lewe tabisha home go fila khapisha go sha go sha shile go mara yona go go sha go tsha go 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